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5: This evening, we've got a couple passing showers and rumbles of thunder, just hit or miss out there, and those will continue on and off overnight tonight as well. Not everyone's guaranteed to get wet, but we do have a few showers to watch for. Then we get to the weekend, finally the weekend. 80s on Saturday with scattered rain, mid-80s on Sunday with isolated pop-ups. I'm meteorologist Matt Sindrich.

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1: But I think I only have the mental capacity to hold one grudge at a time.
2: Well, you juggle them. You're like, you're holding on to one, and while one's in the air, and then that one comes down, so you got to grab that one, and then you throw the other one up.
1: Could you say one?
2: No.
1: Hang on. Okay, yeah, there were two. There were two that I'm currently holding on to. Yeah.
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6: Jackson weather. This evening, we've got a couple passing showers and rumbles of thunder, just hit or miss out there, and those will continue on and off overnight tonight as well. Not everyone's guaranteed to get wet, but we do have a few showers to watch for. Then we get to the weekend, finally the weekend. 80s on Saturday with scattered rain, mid-80s on Sunday with isolated pop-ups. I'm meteorologist Matt.

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The worst part of growing up is always doing what you're told and homework. 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
5: This evening, we've got a couple passing showers and rumbles of thunder, just hit or miss out there, and those will continue on and off overnight tonight as well. Not everyone's guaranteed to get wet, but we do have a few showers to watch for. Then we get to the weekend, finally the weekend. 80s on Saturday with scattered rain, mid-80s on Sunday with isolated pop-ups. I'm meteorologist Matt Sindrich.

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Oh my, my, oh my, my love. 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
6: Jackson weather. This evening, we've got a couple passing showers and rumbles of thunder, just hit or miss out there, and those will continue on and off overnight tonight as well. Not everyone's guaranteed to get wet, but we do have a few showers to watch for. Then we get to the weekend, finally the weekend. 80s on Saturday with scattered rain, mid-80s on Sunday with isolated pop-ups. I'm meteorologist Matt Sindrich.

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5: Tonight, watch out for some scattered showers and some weak thunderstorms passing on by. Mainly just some rain and rumbles here and there and on and off as temperatures fall to the low 60s. Then we get to the weekend with more rain chances, scattered showers and storms. Saturday, more isolated pop-ups. Sunday. I'm meteorologist Matt Standridge.

Way. Hope you're having a great weekend. It's Adam and Allison on a winning weekend on Y101. 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
1: Jackson weather. Tonight, we're mostly cloudy out there, getting a little bit of a break as temperatures fall to the mid-60s, but there are some more rain chances ahead. Tomorrow for your Sunday, spotty shower passing on by, maybe a stray thunderstorm, a lot of dry time in between, and not everyone's going to get wet. Highs for your Sunday, mid-80s. Expect more rain by your Sunday night. I'm meteorologist Matt Standridge.

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It's Adam and Allison on a winning weekend on Y101. 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

The National Weather Service in Jackson has issued a severe thunderstorm warning for southwestern Chico County in southeastern Arkansas, East Carroll Parish in northeastern Louisiana, northern West Carroll Parish in northeastern Louisiana, south central Washington County in northwestern Mississippi, East Aquinnah County in west central Mississippi, western Sharkey County in west central Mississippi, until 1:30 a.m. Central Daylight Time. At 12:41 a.m. Central Daylight Time, a severe thunderstorm was located near Oak Grove, moving east at 55 miles per hour. Hazard, 60 miles per hour wind gusts and quarter-size hail. Source, radar indicated. Impact, hail damage to vehicles is expected. Expect wind damage to roofs, siding, and trees. This severe thunderstorm will be near Lake Providence, Gassaway, Milliken, and Shelburne around 12:45 a.m. Central Daylight Time. Mayersville around 12:50 a.m. Central Daylight Time. Carry around 1 a.m. Central Daylight Time. Rolling Fork and onward around 1:05 a.m. Central Daylight Time. For your protection, move to an interior room on the lowest floor of a building.

little bit of a break as temperatures fall to the mid-60s, but there are some more rain chances ahead. Tomorrow for your Sunday, spotty shower passing on by, maybe a stray thunderstorm. A lot of dry time in between, and not everyone's going to get wet. Highs for your Sunday, mid-80s. Expect more rain by your Sunday night. I'm meteorologist Matt Standridge.

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It's Adam and Allison on a winning weekend on Y101. 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

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And not because you're still stopped after the light went green. 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

0: 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Do you have anything on your bucket list, Allison? Something you've wanted to try for the first time ever?
1: I want to skydive.
0: That's the number two most popular answer as far as things that people have never done before that they'd like to try. 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Like, what is that one thing that you haven't done yet, but you've always wanted to do?
1: I want to change my answer. Okay. I do want to skydive, but I am chicken about it, so I don't know whether I'll ever actually. Like, if somebody called right now and was like, I own a skydiving business, let's get you in a plane tomorrow, I would probably chicken out. But one that I definitely want to do, and I feel like could be my prequel to skydiving, zip lining. I've never done that before. It looks so fun.
0: Have you seen this list already? Because zip lining is also on the list.

0: You're just the most basic bee ever whenever it comes to bucket list items.
1: I am. I really am.
0: Run a marathon is on the list. You've said before that that was on your bucket list.
1: Well, I ran a half marathon. I wanted to run some sort of running event. I've crossed it off with half marathon.
0: This one couldn't be you because you already have them, but tattoo-less people say they would like to get a tattoo.
1: You'll love it. You'll never want to stop. As soon as you get one, you'll just want more and more and more.
0: I don't know how this one ended up on the I want to do it for the first time list. Go to more concerts. It's like if you...
1: I'm actually in that boat. I want to go to more. Like, how do I get more on my list?
0: Also, but not understanding the assignment in that something that you've never done before. Moving abroad, you've done that. Was that on your bucket list before you did that?
1: No, actually. And I've had a bucket list since I was like 20 years old. That's a fun fact about me. Mm. I was like maybe the only 20-year-old who was like, let me start a bucket list. But no, moving abroad was not on the bucket list, just something that happened.
0: Now, to round out the list, learn a musical instrument and learn a foreign language. That was number one, by the way, learning a foreign language.
1: I've tried multiple times on Duolingo to learn French, and the best I can do is il y a un cat.
0: What did you just say?
1: There's a cat.
0: The only one that is in the top 10 list of things that people want to do for the first time ever that I am also interested in is retire.
1: Oh, you didn't say that one.
0: I know. I skipped over it because it was the only one that I have any interest in trying to do at some point in my life. I want to retire basically as soon as possible.
1: Today, yeah.
0: If it were possible. I don't know that I would retire today. My attitude would be different today if I could possibly retire today. I can tell you that. 601-995-1017. Olivia wants to travel to Japan for the first time. Love that.
1: I want to go there too. I've never been. I know one person who's been, and they said it is the coolest place ever.
0: Liz, Naked Liz, wants to fly a plane, drive a race car.
1: Wait,
0: she just
1: what?
0: Loves going fast.
1: Yeah, and also apparently she wants to be in control. Like, I don't want to fly a plane. I've been in planes, but like I don't want to be the person responsible for it.
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2: Tonight, we're mostly cloudy out there, getting a little bit of a break as temperatures fall to the mid-60s, but there are some more rain chances ahead. Tomorrow for your Sunday, spotty shower passing on by, maybe a stray thunderstorm, a lot of dry time in between, and not everyone's going to get wet. Highs for your Sunday, mid-80s. Expect more rain by your Sunday night. I'm meteorologist Matt Stindridge.

The National Weather Service in Jackson has issued a severe thunderstorm warning for Lee County in central Mississippi, southeastern Holmes County in central Mississippi, southwestern Noxubee County in east central Mississippi, northwestern Newton County in east central Mississippi, northwestern Kemper County in east central Mississippi, Etowah County in central Mississippi, southern Winston County in east central Mississippi, east central Yazoo County in central Mississippi, Neshoba County in east central Mississippi, northeastern Madison County in central Mississippi, until 2:45 a.m. Central Daylight Time. At 2:04 a.m. Central Daylight Time, severe thunderstorms were located along a line extending from near McAdams to near Vaughan, moving east at 65 miles per hour. Hazard, 60 miles per hour wind gusts and quarter-size hail. Source, radar indicated. Impact, hail damage to vehicles is expected. Expect wind damage to roofs, siding, and trees. Severe thunderstorms will be near Kosciuszko, Newport, Cameron, McAdams, Semitown, and Camden around 2:10 a.m. Central Daylight Time. Smyrna and Singleton around 2:15 a.m. Central Daylight Time. Carthage, Redwater, Zama, and Renfrew around 2:20 a.m. Central Daylight Time. Standing Pine and Edinburgh around 2:30 a.m. Central Daylight Time. Philadelphia, Pearl River, Noxipater, Madden, Dowdville, and Stalo around 2:35 a.m. Central Daylight Time. 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

Tonight, we're mostly cloudy out there, getting a little bit of a break as temperatures fall to the mid-60s, but there are some more rain chances ahead. Tomorrow for your Sunday, spotty shower passing on by, maybe a stray thunderstorm, a lot of dry time in between, and not everyone's going to get wet. Highs for your Sunday, mid-80s. Expect more rain by your Sunday night. I'm meteorologist Matt Standridge.

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Tonight, we're mostly cloudy out there, getting a little bit of a break as temperatures fall to the mid-60s, but there are some more rain chances ahead. Tomorrow for your Sunday, spotty shower passing on by, maybe a stray thunderstorm, a lot of dry time in between, and not everyone's going to get wet. Highs for your Sunday, mid-80s. Expect more rain by your Sunday night. I'm meteorologist Matt Standridge.

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It's Adam and Allison on a winning weekend on Y101. 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
7: Tonight, we're mostly cloudy out there, getting a little bit of a break as temperatures fall to the mid-60s, but there are some more rain chances ahead. Tomorrow for your Sunday, spotty shower passing on by, maybe a stray thunderstorm, a lot of dry time in between, and not everyone's going to get wet. Highs for your Sunday, mid-80s. Expect more rain by your Sunday night. I'm meteorologist Matt Sindrich.

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It's Adam and Allison on a winning weekend on Y101. 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

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Why?

0: 101, Adam and Allison.
1: Tons of people watching at the beach, and there was one couple that I was mesmerized by because the wife clearly wanted her beach day. She had traveled to the beach. She wanted to lay out in the sand. She wanted to dip her toes in the water. She was loving that, just relaxing on the beach. But that was not what her husband was doing. Her husband could care less that they were at the beach. Instead, he had not one, but two different drones that he kept putting up in the air, flying all around the beach, seeing the sights. And then he had this motorized, like, RC car that was pretty big that he was just, like, he would go up to the back of the beach where no one really was and just race it back and forth. So he was just there to play with his toys. He, like, even had, like, a cover over his head. Like, he was not interested in being on the beach at all. That's other than playing with the toys.
0: Hilarious. There's something about a grown man playing with toys that's hilarious to me. I love it. Kind of reminds me, as far as like a compromise situation that I witnessed with my grandparents, who they've been married over 60 years now.
1: Yeah.
0: And whenever I was up at their house with my mom a summer or two ago, my mom and grandma wanted to go shopping. And I was like, well, this is perfect. Me and my pap will just stay back, do yard work or whatever he wants to do. But he was like, no, I'd like to go with you guys. We should all go together. And I was like, very strange, because I've heard stories whenever people aren't visiting my grandparents, like my grandfather will take my grandmother shopping.
1: Yeah.
0: And he'll sit in the car while she walks through the store, which is bizarre to me.

0: what is he doing while sitting in the car? What is his game plan of this shopping trip?
1: Well, he told me, kind of pulled me to the side. He's like, I heard where they're going, and my favorite ice cream place is right by there.
0: I gotta get me some of that ice cream.
1: And sure enough, it was like clockwork. First of all, he was not interested in shopping very long. He was like, all right, let's get it, move on. Let's get it. Did you see everything you want to see, Barb? Like, do we need anything else? And then he acted like he had not thought about it one time whatsoever. He just said, oh, new Baltimore ice cream is right over here. We could go there.
0: Oh.
1: And I was like, I think I gave him a fist bump. 601-995-1017. What is the compromise that you make? Like, if you get to do the thing and your significant other goes with you, then you have to let him do what?
0: Yeah, I mean, I have not experienced this myself. It's one of the things that scares me about being in a couple. It's like, how will we figure out the compromises if I'm like this wife who wants her beach day and the husband's like, I could care less about that. But I do remember with my parents growing up, they usually did not want to go shopping together unless they were going to Walgreens. They both loved
1: Walgreens.
0: Yeah, they would not be able to go to Walgreens and spend less than $200. I don't know what it was about Walgreens, but that was the place that they could shop together and both really enjoyed shopping together.
1: That is hilarious.
0: I know.
1: What a random store to be like, you know, we can't agree on much, but the one thing that we can't agree on, Walgreens.
0: Wow. It's the best place to go shopping, I guess.
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6: It's a stormy start out there this morning across central Mississippi. We've had some waves of very heavy rain and rumbles of thunder, gusty winds, some low severe threats as well. However, we should be drying out later this afternoon. Chance for

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It's Adam and Allison on a winning weekend on Y101. 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
1: If you had a therapist who just randomly like burst out into like ugly crying tears in a session, would that make you feel like this person doesn't know what they're talking about?
2: 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We show up, he spends the entire session complaining about his son. I don't know why you wanted my parents to come to this session.
1: For advice?
2: Your daughter seems like she's got her head on straight more than my son. 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
1: 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How do you deal with it? Because I don't know.
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1: It's a stormy start out there this morning across central Mississippi. We've had some waves of very heavy rain and rumbles of thunder, gusty winds, some low severe threats as well. However, we should be drying out later this afternoon. Chance for a spotty shower, but a lot of times we'll be dry and we may even have some sun breaks later today. Tonight, mostly cloudy 60s with a couple showers tomorrow. I'm meteorologist Matt Standridge.

0: 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It's Adam and Allison on a winning weekend on Y101. 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
1: You see that girl? 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
5: It's a stormy start out there this morning across central Mississippi. We've had some waves of very heavy rain and rumbles of thunder, gusty winds, some low severe threats as well. However, we should be drying out later this afternoon. Chance for a spotty shower, but a lot of times we'll be dry and we may even have some sun breaks later today. Tonight, mostly cloudy 60s with a couple showers tomorrow. I'm meteorologist Matt Standridge.

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7: It's a stormy start out there this morning across central Mississippi. We've had some waves of very heavy rain and rumbles of thunder, gusty winds, some low severe threats as well. However, we should be drying out later this afternoon. Chance for a spotty shower, but a lot of times we'll be dry and we may even have some sun breaks later today. Tonight, mostly cloudy 60s with a couple showers tomorrow. I'm meteorologist Matt Standridge.

The worst part of growing up is always doing what you're told and homework. The worst part of being a grown-up is working on your home. But at least now you can play what you

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It's Adam and Allison on a winning weekend on Y101. 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And more excitement Monday at 9 a.m.

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Hung up on a song that just played? Yeah. 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

Jackson's number one music station, Y101, Noah's Ark Show. What if I told you you could own a car and never have to pay for an oil change ever again or any of that other dumb maintenance? It's totally true. Join me at Cadillac and Jackson today from noon until 2, and I'll show you myself. I'll also hand out some Jelly Roll tickets. New One Republic, it's Need Your Love with Y101.

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6: After some heavy rain and storms earlier this morning, we are drying out this afternoon, getting a bit of a break. We may even see some clearing with more sun rays likely the rest of the day. Highs, low 80s. Tonight, clouds will build back in with a spotty shower or two tomorrow. More widespread rain by your Sunday night. I'm meteorologist Matt Standridge.

0: 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Got something you want to hear? 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The new Alex Warren Fever Dream on the way next in about 5 minutes after Jack Harlow, Lovin' on Me. It's Corbin Bessin now in Blink.
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Brand new from Alex Warren, this is Fever Dream with Y101. 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

0: Say the number one thing you want to experience for the first time is? It's Y101, Adam and Allison, 601-995-1017. Learning a foreign language, number one on the list that people have said, according to a survey. But number two is skydiving. And have you, like, put an asterisk by that on your bucket list, Allison? Because you said you're not 100% sure that you would do it. You might always chicken out.
1: Yeah, I guess there should be an asterisk because it always feels like I'm going to do it one day. It does feel like I want to be definite in that, but yeah. I haven't reached a point where I'm like, today's that day.
0: I got a text that says, same, Allison, I want to skydive. More bucket list items, ride in a hot air balloon.
1: Yes.
0: Nope. Visit the seven wonders of the world. Nah. I mean, I guess that would be cool. That's one that I would be willing to do.
1: That one interests me less.
0: And ride the world's biggest roller coaster. Ooh.
1: No, I don't even know what the world's biggest roller coaster is, but that one's not for me. Somebody's bucket list has seeing the Northern Lights. Mm. I always feel like all the places that you can see them, I could be wrong on this, but I feel like it's places that are very cold, like Alaska and things like that.
0: Typically, but I mean, we got a couple Northern Lights shows. I think it happened a few times in the last year.
1: I don't think they're as good or as clear because I feel like one of the ones that happened here in Mississippi, you could only see it on your phone camera. You couldn't see it with your actual eyes.
0: And it's like, why can't I just Google it?
1: Right.
0: So this text says, I like to skydive on the reg. I can arrange for you to go, Adam and Allison. Hard pass for me. That's not happening. I've made up my mind, by the way. I have gotten on two non-commercial aircraft, two helicopters. Yeah. That's it. I have tested my luck enough with non-commercial airliners. Not doing it again. Never again. It was the worst. I rode Allison and I both did this in Florida whenever we worked there. We went on this Huey helicopter that flew in Vietnam with a pilot who flew in Vietnam, and he flew it exactly the same way he flew it in Vietnam. I thought I was going to die. It was the worst thing in my life. We take up off the ground, and we're just like, I don't know, 20 feet off the ground going to 100 miles an hour towards a line of trees. We're going to run into the trees, bro. Pull up. And then he pulled up at the last minute, went like 5,000 feet in the air. And then he's like, all right, we're going back down, and just dropped it out of the sky. Never, ever, ever again.
1: My proudest accomplishment might be, though, that I got you on both those helicopters.
0: Just barely. Just barely. Bahia says, have y'all tried parasailing? Absolutely not. Are you kidding?
1: I haven't. I do want to. It doesn't feel as exciting as some of the other things on my list, but I guess I need to firmly plant parasailing on my bucket list.
0: Haven't you ever seen videos of the cable snapping and people flying into condo buildings?
1: I mean, listen, there's a million wrong things that could happen at any moment. You either have that, like, knack for wanting adventure or you don't. I'm the person that I'm a little bit of a daredevil sometimes. I like the adrenaline rush. So, no, I'm not going to Google bad things that can happen for a new adventure that I'm going to try.
0: Have to Google it. You could just use your common sense to think what all could go wrong here.
1: But that's crazy. What? I'm going to let my anxiety get in the way of me living my life? I'd never do anything.
0: No, your anxiety is there to keep you alive. I'm convinced that's what it's there for.
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It's a Jelly Roll winning weekend. 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He's on the way next with his new song called Lighter featuring Corinne Leon. We're after Olivia Dean with Y101.

Jackson's number one music station, Y101, Noah's Ark Show. 1 hour from right now, I will be at Cadillac of Jackson. Come see me from noon until two, handing out Jelly Roll tickets, a bunch of Y101 swag. 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

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Okay.

Jackson's number one music station, Y101, Noah's Ark Show. Happy Mother's Day. And congrats to all the wonderful moms that got nominated for Adam Allison's Best Mom in the Metro. 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But seriously, happy Mother's Day to you. 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
8: After some heavy rain and storms earlier this morning, we are drying out this afternoon, getting a bit of a break. We may even see some clearing with more sun rays likely the rest of the day. Highs low 80s. Tonight, clouds will build back in with a spotty shower or two tomorrow. More widespread rain by your Sunday night. I'm meteorologist Matt Sandridge.

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And yes, I'm going to make the assumption that everybody in country loves everybody else in country. So Ella Langley's good friend Jelly Roll is playing at the Brandon Amphitheater on Wednesday, June 3rd. 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

Jackson's number one music station, Y101, Noah's Ark Show. Got the van warmed up. Going to start rolling right on over to Cadillac of Jackson. It's right around the corner from the studio here in Ridgeland on 51, right where 51.

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0: life, I don't necessarily like interacting with it. Whenever a big cicada flies onto my porch, I'm not all that appreciative.
1: I remember whenever I was little, I was in Girl Scouts, and we went to a place that was like McLean's Resorts, and the llamas spit on us. They were very mean.
0: Oh, I remember one time we went to a place like that whenever I was in elementary school, and Felicia Poling had her hair eaten by a cow.
1: Oh, that's so mean.
0: It was hilarious. She never lived it down.
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Jackson's number one music station, Y101, Noah's Ark Show, on location at Cadillac of Jackson. Come see me right now on Adcock, right off of 51 and 55, just east of 55 here in Ridgeland. 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This is what you're saying, Y101. I don't even know.

Jackson's number one music station, Y11. It's the Noah's Ark Show, and I'm at Cadillac of Jackson. 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Here we are, and we're having so much fun. 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

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And more excitement,

Jackson's number one music station, Y11, Noah's Ark Show, on location at Cadillac of Jackson. The address is technically Ridgeland on Adcock, where 51 goes underneath 55. We're just east of the interstate here. 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

0: Good afternoon, Noah's Ark Show on location, Cadillac of Jackson. It's right off 51, where 51 crosses underneath 55 in Ridgeland. Come see us on Adcock. Got a full fleet of EV vehicles for you to check out. I was talking with a member of your team, John, and you said you're really trying to move that orange one, and that is a sharp-looking electric car. Like, not only will they be looking at it because of how sharp it looks, but also they'll be like, that thing moves.
1: That's it, guys. Cadillac Optique. It is our last one for 25. We're talking 0.9% interest. It is an excellent buy, an excellent gas saver. Don't miss out on it today. And not to mention, we're giving you a power-up 2 charger to go with it. Now's the time to take a look at the electric lineup.
0: So if I have questions about electric, you literally are the most knowledgeable staff that we can find anywhere. You know everything. And clearly, Cadillac name speaks for itself. So you know when you get a Cadillac EV, it's going to be the best. 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There's pretty much nothing you haven't heard, right?
1: We've heard it all, my friend. 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
0: Wow.
1: So we have all the answers to your questions. Just come on down. We're going to take away that range anxiety, that EV anxiety. 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
0: You won't believe how incredible it is to drive one of these until you put your hands on the wheels yourself. 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We're in Ridgeland, right off of 51 and 55, just east of the interstate, hanging out till 4 today with this special event. And obviously, come get yourself some food, too. It's noontime. 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
2: After some heavy rain and storms earlier this morning, we are drying out this afternoon, getting a bit of a break. We may even see some clearing with more sun rays likely the rest of the day. Highs low 80s. Tonight, clouds will build back in with a spotty shower or two tomorrow. More widespread rain by your Sunday night. I'm meteorologist Matt Standridge.

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Come see me. I'm here till 2, giving away a ton of stuff, including Jelly Roll tickets. New BTS, this is Swim with Y101. 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

Jackson's number one music station, Y101, Noah's Ark Show on location at Cadillac of Jackson. It is their ride and drive experience for EVs. I love these EVs. Seriously, you don't have to put $4 a gallon gas in them. You don't have to pay for oil changes. There's like none of the maintenance costs that go with a regular automobile. This is a steal of a deal, and you got to experience it for yourself. Plus, I'm giving away Jelly Roll tickets. So come see me at Cadillac of Jackson right now on Adcock, right off of 51 and 55 in Ridgeland. Here's Tame Impala's latest, Dracula, with Y101.

Jackson's number one music station, Y101, Noah's Ark Show on location at Cadillac of Jackson. Come see me. I'm here till 2 giving away Jelly Roll tickets and having a whole bunch of fun with this ride and drive experience with all the EVs. Cadillac, you know, going to have the best line of cars you can get, even in electric. Happy Mother's Day. Be a great Mother's Day gift. I'm just saying, nudge, nudge. Come see it. Let her do a test drive. She'll show you exactly how to get her the winning Mother's Day gift for the first time in your life. New Teddy Swims, Mr. Know-It-All. 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

0: Noah's Ark Show on location at Cadillac of Jackson. We're in Ridgeland, just east of 55, right where 51 crosses underneath 55 on Adcock. And we are having a very special ride and drive experience with the electric vehicles, but obviously a full lot of Cadillacs. I'm here with Mr. John, GM. His team is incredible. You can come and learn everything there is to know about electric automobiles. And if you get here by 2 o'clock, I can hook you up with some Jelly Roll tickets for that show happening at the Brandon Amphitheater next month. But I really am just blown away. The look of a Cadillac is already impressive. With electric, it's completely different kind of moving parts.
1: Absolutely. You're talking the luxury of General Motors vehicle, soft touch materials. You're talking about vehicles with the most innovative technology of all vehicles. So come take a look at it. Come see what we have to offer. You will not be disappointed. Nothing drives like a Cadillac, and that's for sure.
0: Additionally, you know, it's the end of the school year, Mother's Day weekend. If I wanted to get one of these as a gift and be like the greatest son of all time, how easy is it to put mom in a Cadillac today?
1: It's so easy. We have desk managers on task right now, working deals left and right, and we got a couple more left. We've already sold two for the day, but hey, Cutler, come on in. We'll get it taken care of in no time flat.
0: And they'll get you fed too. Here we are in the noon hour. Come get some food, lots of refreshments on site. Take advantage of it. This ride and drive experience is going on until 4 today, but if you get here by 2, I can hook you up with some Jelly Roll tickets. It's Y101.
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Jackson's number one music station, Y11, Noah's Ark Show at Cadillac of Jackson. Come see me before 2 and you can win Jelly Roll tickets. Also giving away Y11 swag. Ton of refreshments here. She could basically come and have the best Saturday ever. Happy Mother's Day to you. Come show Mama what it'd be like to drive a brand new EV.

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0: 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Join me right now at Cadillac of Jackson. I'm in Ridgeland, right east of 55 on Adcock here, where 51 goes underneath 55. Alex Warren is the new song you're hearing now, Fever Dream with Y101.
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Happy Mother's Day. Get your mom the perfect Mother's Day gift for the first time in your life. Come show her the incredible lineup of Cadillac EVs. I'm at Cadillac of Jackson right now on Adcock, where 51 goes underneath 55. Come see me, and maybe grab your mama some Jelly Roll tickets as well, giving those out. Here's Taylor Swift, new music, Elizabeth Taylor. It's Y101. Elizabeth.

0: Noah's Ark Show at Cadillac of Jackson. We're in Ridgeland, just east of I-55, right where 51 crosses underneath the interstate. We're right here on the east side of the highway. So come see us. We've got the ride and drive experience going on right now for the full line of Cadillac EVs. Come test drive a Cadillac EV today. You will want it. I promise you. I've been behind the wheel, and it was an incredible experience. So come see it for yourself. 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And more importantly than all of that is that when you visit Cadillac of Jackson, you know you're going to be taken care of by the best staff in town. I'm standing here with Mr. John and the GM at Cadillac Jackson. He's got a great team here. And, you know, some people will say, I don't know if I'm ready to buy a Cadillac EV. Well, you offer leases too.
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1: We're in Ridgeland, just east of I-55, right where 51 crosses underneath the highway. They got a full buffet style setup of food and refreshments. 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Happy Mother's Day weekend. 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
5: After some heavy rain and storms earlier this morning, we are drying out this afternoon, getting a bit of a break. We may even see some clearing with more sun rays likely the rest of the day. Highs, low 80s. Tonight, clouds will build back in with a spotty shower or two tomorrow. More widespread rain by your Sunday night. I'm meteorologist Matt Sandridge.

Jackson's number one music station, Y101, Noah's Ark Show. You have about 30 minutes left if you want to grab some Jelly Roll tickets. It's a winning weekend, and I've got them at Cadillac at Jackson. Come see me right now. Here's Olivia Dean, Man I Know.

Jackson's Number Morning Music Station, Y101, Noah's Ark Show, and you always want the weekends to last as long as possible, especially when it's a holiday weekend. Happy Mother's Day to you. To keep the weekend lasting longer, we keep playing new music. 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

Jackson's number one music station, Y101, Noah's Ark Show. It is a Jelly Roll winning weekend, and if you come see me by 2, you've got a little over 10 minutes to join me at Cadillac at Jackson. It's right off of 51 where it goes underneath 55 here on the east side of the interstate in Ridgeland. Come see me by 2, and you can get Jelly Roll tickets. New One Republic, this is Need Your Love with Y101.

0: Noah's Ark Show at Cadillac of Jackson. We're in Ridgeland on Adcock. It's right where 51 goes underneath I-55. Come see us. I'm with Mr. Frederick. He has a lease on a Cadillac EV himself. And you were telling me that your wife uses that as her everyday car. Is that correct?
1: That's correct. If you are a commuter and you want to save on fuel costs, this is the perfect vehicle to have.
0: And it's not just fuel costs. You don't have to do an oil change or any of the other costly maintenance either.
1: No maintenance. Every now and then there's an update that you add to the car, which is done. You can do it at home or you can bring it to the service department, but just easy driving, convenient.
0: Put air in the tires and you're good to go, right?
1: You're good to go.
0: So tell me, how much has it changed? Like, because, you know, you've traded out buying gasoline for now charging your vehicle with your outlet at home. What's that done to your electric bill?
1: Basically nothing. It's like, you know, $5 or $10 a week. And, you know, I really don't see it. So
0: basically 2 gallons of gasoline, or that's how much you pay for like pretty much the entire month.
1: That's correct. So it versus paying a fill up of, let's just say, $85. I ride all month for 25. So the savings are there.
0: Yeah. These cars are amazing. Come check them out. Get behind the wheel of one. It will literally sell itself or lease itself. You also offer leases, correct?
1: I do. And listen, if you want a deal, come get one.
0: Mr. Frederick, John is wonderful team here at Cadillac of Jackson in Ridgeland. Come see us. We're right off of 51 on Adcock, right where 51 crosses underneath I-55. Hanging out till 2 with Y101.
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0: Noah's Ark Show, checking in one more time from Cadillac of Jackson. We're in Ridgeland, right on Adcock. 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
1: 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If you want to know what your car is worth, come see us. 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
0: 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Talking with Mr. Frederick a moment ago, he's like, for a few bucks, I run all month on an electric with Cadillac versus, you know, spending 50, 60, 70, whatever you are putting in the gas tank.
1: Absolutely. 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
0: Buy or lease, check it out today. 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Cadillac of Jackson in Ridgeland on Adcock, right off of 51 as it crosses under I-55 with Y-101.
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8: After some heavy rain and storms earlier this morning, we are drying out this afternoon, getting a bit of a break. We may even see some clearing with more sun rays likely the rest of the day. Highs, low 80s. Tonight, clouds will build back in with a spotty shower or two tomorrow. More widespread rain by your Sunday night. I'm meteorologist Matt Standridge.

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Y101 all weekend long celebrating mom. I hope you have big plans tomorrow. Lots of fun for mom. Pamper her. This is a tough one. It's first Mother's Day without Mommy O. But this weekend is all about her memory and reminiscing over the amazing moments that we had together. It's Y101. Happy Mother's Day, Mommy O.

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0: See, this is the type of joint you gotta dedicate to somebody. 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Young Money.
1: Yeah. Y101 and Mornings with Adam and Allison. We don't even need to think about that for a little bit. We're just getting started on this weekend. A lot to go, and tomorrow's gonna be big fun with Mom too. Happy Mother's Day from Y101.

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Y101. Remember, we got Cash in a Flash each morning with Adam and Allison. And that's where you can pick up some big, quick money. All you got to do is answer some questions in 60 seconds. Thanks to Break It Smash Rooms, Chunk It Axe Games, and Y101.

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1: I saw this story about Justin Bieber, and something about it just made me laugh. Because apparently, he has admitted to, at one point, he told his wife, Haley, they were in a heated discussion. He felt disrespected.
2: He did.
1: And he said, "You're never going to be on the cover of Vogue." Ugh. I bet he said it just like that. I just picture him being like a bratty teenager in perpetuity forever. He's going to be a bratty teenager. "You're never going to be on Vogue." I bet he said it just like that. And, well, now Hailey Bieber's on the cover of Vogue magazine. So she did it in spite of him. I wonder if that cut her to her core whenever her husband said, "You're never going to be on Vogue."
2: I would have to think that, because that's a pretty prestigious thing as a model, which Hailey Bieber is, or at least that's what she was doing when she met Justin. And so, like, I'm sure him saying that to her as her man, like, that would hurt. Like, why would you say that?
1: Yeah, he says, "You already know, but forgive me, because clearly I was sadly mistaken." He admitted to all this online about snarkily saying, "Oh, you'll never be on Vogue."
2: My favorite part of the whole post that he put up was how he was like realizing that maturity is, you know, not wanting to cut your partner down just because you feel slighted. Mm-hmm. And like he's somehow above all of us. Like, guys, I could really teach you something about relationships right now. Once you mature, you realize you don't have to cut your partner down. I don't know if you know that or not.
1: 601-995-1017. Has anybody ever said anything to you? Maybe it was in the heat of the moment to upset you, or maybe it was somebody like a guidance counselor or something trying to offer you real advice, but you went out to prove them wrong. When did you prove somebody wrong?
2: So my like junior year of high school, I was in and out at like an orthopedic surgeon's office and a physical therapist's office because I had fractures in my spine that had healed all messed up. And the doctors all told me that I should never lift heavy weights, especially above my head, and that I could also never run a marathon. It was 2 years later that I ran a half marathon, and still to this day, I am lifting heavy weights in spite of those doctors.
1: So you just went ahead and decided to not listen to medical advice.
2: I did not
1: heed. You knew better.
2: The doctor's advice, I did it in spite of them.
1: I also love how you were like, "They told me I'd never run a marathon, so I ran a half marathon."
2: Listen, like, whoa. I'm lucky that I made it the 13.1. I was on my last leg.
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6: After some heavy rain and storms earlier this morning, we are drying out this afternoon, getting a bit of a break. We may even see some clearing with more sun rays likely the rest of the day. Highs, low 80s. Tonight, clouds will build back in with a spotty shower or two tomorrow. More widespread rain by your Sunday night. I'm meteorologist Matt Standridge.

Y101. Honestly, going to any show at Brandon Amphitheater is just such a great experience. It's like a social get-together. It's so much fun. But this Jelly Roll concert in June is going to be off the chain, which is why Y101 Winning Weekend wants to give you tickets. 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
1: I've had so many friends hitting me up saying, hey, can you slide some Jelly Roll tickets my way? 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

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Seems more of these pictures coming out from the Pentagon releasing UFO secret pictures. And I don't know. I don't know what to think. 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
12: After some heavy rain and storms earlier this morning, we are drying out this afternoon, getting a bit of a break. We may even see some clearing with more sun rays likely the rest of the day, highs low 80s. Tonight, clouds will build back in with a spotty shower or two tomorrow, more widespread rain by your Sunday night. I'm meteorologist Matt Sandridge.

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Tomorrow is actually going to be pretty nice. 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

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Congratulations to our Adam and Alice and Best Mom in the Metro winner, Stacey Hillman. 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Happy Mother's Day, Stacey.

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Y101. I know we've had some scattered rain around today. Tomorrow, there might be a possibility of it, or later on Monday. But then, next week is looking great. Sunny, mid-upper 80s. Thank gosh, because it was a rough week. 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
9: After some heavy rain and storms earlier this morning, we are drying out this afternoon, getting a bit of a break. We may even see some clearing with more sun rays likely the rest of the day. Highs, low 80s. Tonight, clouds will build back in with a spotty shower or two tomorrow. More widespread rain by your Sunday night. I'm meteorologist Matt Standridge.

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Y101. Happy Mother's Day weekend. I hope it is extra special for you. 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I don't even know which

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0: school at the University of Florida. She was from upstate New York and I was from Kentucky. We met at a daily mass at St. Augustine's. 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
9: 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AAA is out with its Traffic Safety Culture Index, and GM's James Bell says they're finding five big problems on American roadways.
10: Texting and driving, too much speed, drinking and driving, not wearing your seatbelt, and being drowsy or nodding off while driving.
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10: Lane departure warning systems, monitoring the painted lines on the road. 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
10: It's watching the road ahead of you. If traffic starts to slow and you're not taking your foot off the throttle or applying some brake, it will also alert you.
9: For more, log on to GM.com. That's 0 to 60 from GM. Whether it's in the swimming pool, basketball court, or ice hockey rink, youth sports are the ultimate classroom. Leading nutrition and fitness coach Dr. Ovinia Brock, or Dr. Rowe, is also a member of the Play Council for Active Family Project and says sports help children develop positive character traits and life values.
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12: Performing CPR and using an automated external defibrillator can mean the difference between life and death. A new study examined what happens to survival after cardiac arrest if more ordinary people in the community and first responders like police officers and firefighters learn to use these two interventions.
13: We know that the chances of survival fall about 10% per minute without any intervention. Any intervention is better than no intervention when a person is having a cardiac arrest.
12: Dr. Carolina Malta-Hansen from the Duke Clinical Research Institute and co-authors examined the records of nearly 5,000 patients across 11 counties in North Carolina who experienced a cardiac arrest in their community from 2010 to 2013. The study appears in JAMA, Journal of the American Medical Association.
13: Bystander CPR and first responder defibrillation increased remarkably, as did the combination of bystander and first responder efforts. Patients who received bystander or first responder interventions before arrival of the EMS were more likely to survive compared to those who received EMS interventions alone.
12: Catherine Dolph, the JAMA Report.
14: Hey, did you hear about Jen?
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